In the Middle, new from Mount Joy with Gigi Perez here on WERS. Now, Mount Joy is local. They formed at Northeastern. Now it's you and Forever. Bleachers. Oh.

0: I can take the sun out of the sky, hot off the presses from Bridget Calls Me Baby here on WERS. Coming soon, it's Halsey. I've got Deer Tick, all new, but tomorrow morning on 88.9, you got to join us at the Coffee House. 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

Mary Singletary, the latest from Deer Tick here on 88.9, where it's all new music from 8 to 9 tonight. They're local, coming from Providence, Rhode Island. Now, it's Different Kind of Love from Young the Giant, their latest.

Popsicle new from Juliana Hatfield here on 88.9, where we've got all new music from 8 to 9 tonight. I've got a new one from The Revivalists on the way that I can't wait to get to, but right now it's Oh My Love from Girl Gang.

88.9 WERS, Heartstop, new from The Revivalist. This Sunday from 7 to 10, though, you got to join House Lifer on Hagiga. He's got music, humor, and schmoozing. And this weekend, you got to make sure to listen in as Hal makes you laugh with the humor of Jewish comedians. 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

0: back of a truck. Nuvram Rostam here on WERS. They're the founding member of Vampire Weekend. 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

Indigo Park, new from Bruce Hornsby here on WERS. I'm Birdie. I'm going to be hanging out with you tonight. I've got Soul Asylum, their song Black Gold.

0: Messy from Lola Young here on WERS. Coming soon, I've got Talking Heads, a new one from Goose that I can't wait to get to, but Saturdays and Sundays at noon, right after Standing Room Only, you can join us for the ERS Weekend Reset. 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

Good to be the latest from Goose here on WERS. They're local, coming from Connecticut. Now it's Street Fighting Man from The Stones.

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0: Freaking Out, new from Michigander here on WERS. In a little bit, I'm going to pass it over to the Secret Spot, but they're going to take great care of you, and I hope you have a great rest of your night. Before I go, though, I've got some Mumford & Sons, I've got the Smiths, and you got to get ready for WERS 617 Day. 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

0: 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Brothers rocking the R&B as well as Soulful Brothers on keys. Brother Ray Charles and Unchain My Heart featuring the Raylettes. Isley Brothers starting our show and set with Right Now. Right now you're listening to The Secret Spot. Welcome, I'm Mo Wilkes bringing Boston R&B, soul, and slow jams. And on the subject of Ray Charles, he's a tie to our Vaults of Soul. I'll let you know very shortly how that tie connects. Joyce Rice, 803 Fresh, and Maxwell are on the way. First, live Erykah Badu covering Heatwave.
1: We're going to keep it back for y'all. Keep it back.

0: Boston Secret Spot, streaming live at WERS.org, helping you discover new R&B and soul. Soulful Joyce Rice and her latest, Break Me In. Your man Mo Wilkes with you. How are you? Pat yourself on the back if you made it to the end of the work week. Congratulations. It's June, Black Music Month, warming up things, and the Vault of Soul is open. We already had our first installment. The second installment is this Saturday night, Sunday morning, midnight Sunday morning, and it has a connection to Ray Charles. It's a duo that used to write for Ray. They wrote one of Ray's first hits. They were discovered by Holland Dozier Holland to write for Motown, wrote for Marvin Gaye and Diana Ross, even had their own solo career, very solid solo career. Talking about Ashford and Simpson. Join D this Saturday night, midnight Sunday morning, right here at the spot. 803 Fresh is queued up. We've got Maxwell as well as Lisa Stansfield ahead.
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88.9, sending that out to all the world travelers, especially who are traveling to this part of the world for the World Cup. Lisa Stansfield, all around the world. Fifth Dimension, early 70s, Dimension 5, Maxwell. Something, something, and we led with 803 and Boots on the Ground. Well, if your boots are on the ground this evening, might be a puddle or two. Stray shower, thunderstorm possible, cloudy otherwise, and we're going to get some clearing overnight. Low's going to be 69. A sunny Saturday. Love the way that sounds. High around 90, and clouds and sunshine for your Sunday. We get hotter, 91. Hydrate. It's cloudy and 76 along the common across from our Uncommon Studios. Silas Shorten 3, Alicia Keys to follow. First, discover Rupin Vincent and Ninth Wonder.

0: out of the Empire State, Alicia Keys, teenage love affair on 88.9. Gotta think and believe she's a New York Knicks fan. Be hard for me to think that she wasn't. Silas Short, before that, Lushland, we led with Reuben Vincent and Ninth Wonder. Dre and Sydney, Mo with you, how are you? Time for something for your evening slash weekend. In case you did not know, World Cup's in town. You're like, oh, that's why all those kilts are out there. Yes. And Haiti is playing and kicking off versus Scotland right down here over at Gillette. And so there are lots of watch parties going on. If you want to check out one of the official, quote unquote, watch parties, there's one over at Big Night Live, 110 Causeway Street, right down by the TD Garden. It's 21 plus. Should be a lot of fun. Doors open at 7:30. If you go down there, let them know that Mo from The Spot sent you. We've got El DeBarge kicking things off where you are. Also have Roberta Flack and the SOS Band. Keep it locked.
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88.9 WERS, bringing you giants of R&B and soul. Some classic James Brown, James and the Flames from 1958, Bewildered. Stevie Wonder before that, Hey Love, Hey Now, Hey Boston. Welcome to Hour 2, Bo with you. In one song in less than 5 minutes, discovering Kevin Richardson and the song Cruisin'. We're also going to check out En Vogue and Janae grooving us. First, Queen Aretha with a Rose.

0: 88.9 Boston Secret Spot. Nice one to bump in the ride. Kevin Richardson with a collab with Noor Eddine. Nice collaborative. And Cruisin'. I got to put that in my ride. Mo with you. How are you this Friday evening? In less than 24 hours, you got the Vault of Soul, Saturday edition, Dita Nubian. And the Vault of Soul is open. I don't know if you got a chance to check out Dee's great tribute to Brooke Benton this past week. It was off the chain. And going into this Saturday night, Sunday morning, midnight, you're going to check out Ashford and Simpson. Entire hour. They've got so much music, whether they wrote for it or did it themselves. You've got to join Dee this Saturday night. And folks, queued up with Reach For Me. We have Jeanne for Linda in Arlington with Groove Thang in less than four, and some Average White Band and Queen of My Soul, all on the way on the spot that knows how to rock it.
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88.9 Secret Spot, Tears of Soulful Joy, UK Soul with a nice reggae groove, Culture Club featuring Boy George, Do You Really Wanna Hurt Me? Also UK influenced Average White Band, Queen of My Soul, Jeanne in there with Groove Thang and In Vogue, Reach For Me. We've got some clearing of the clouds. Overnight low is going to be 69. A sunny Saturday. Sounds good. High around 90. And you get clouds and sunshine for Sunday. High 91. Hot one. It's cloudy in 77 near Mattapan Square. Go-Go Moro in 3. Earth, Wind, and Fire. And some info as well as H-Town for those in Texas. Here's Genevieve.

0: Pure Elements at the spot, 88.9 Earth, Wind, and Fire with Pure Gold. Mo with you this Friday evening. Hopefully you're doing well, Boston. If you're a fan like me, I love me some Earth, Wind, and Fire. Can't get enough. And when I heard that Questlove was doing a documentary, I was like, yo, when and where? So it's already started. June 7th, it's already on HBO and Max. So if you have that subscription, check out Earth, Wind, and Fire, To Be Celestial versus That's the Weight of the World. I love the title, too. So it's already been out there. Let me know if you've seen it. Text or email me. We've got, in the next hour, some Blackstreet, Mavis Staples, even Flowetry. Going to kick things off for those who have a Texas frame of mind, even San Antonio. Knocking the Boots next on the spot that knows how to rock it.
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88.9 WERS. Good music that runs through and with the family. Kayvon Edmonds, brother of Babyface. And, oh, Black Street. And Wanna Make Love before that. Good Saturday morning. Welcome to The Secret Spot. I'm Mo Wilkes. Got some great slow jams ahead. Please stay, if you can, till 2. In less than 3 minutes, Moo Moo Fresh with My Why, Keith Washington, Kissing You, and Mavis Staples, A House Is Not a Home. First on the spot, we keep the family vibes going. Daughter to Ernie Isley, Alex Isley, Hands at the Spot.

know we say it as a joke, but I swear when you go, I go. 'Cause I don't ever wanna live here without you. I'll have no heart song without my favorite maestro.

88.9 WERS, beautiful song. Maimona Youssef, a.k.a. Mumu Fresh, and the song My Why. Mumu is a Grammy-nominated singer, songwriter, MC, activist, educator, and workshop facilitator. You go. I like that. The Secret Spot's here 7 evenings a week, Monday through Sunday, 10 p.m. to 2 a.m., bringing Boston R&B, soul, and unwinding slow jams. Do yourself a favor, make an appointment, if you can, every day, to stop by the spot and just kind of recharge yourself with some good soul. We've got Keith Washington, Kissing You, queued up. Mavis Staples' take on A House Is Not a Home, as well as Flowetry ahead.

Saturday morning crate digging at the spot. 88.9. I love digging into it, and I found something from 1952 from Big Maybelle. You'll be sorry. Nice bluesy, jazzy soul. Mavis Staples' take on A House Is Not a Home. Very nice. Keith Washington was on top and Kissing You. We got some clouds clearing into our overnight. Low is going to be 69. Sunny day today, which is very cool. High around 90 for those getting around looking for their watch party for the World Cup. And Sunday, clouds and sunshine, high 91. It's mostly cloudy and 77 in Union Square. 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

0: 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Mo with you. Good morning, secret listeners and third shifters. How are you? Positive vibes to you. Well, we know Flowetry, at last look, was back together again, and they're touring again. They haven't announced, hopefully, a Boston date, hopefully soon. They kind of owe us, right? Camper in there, we discovered Waiting on You featuring Tone Stith, Jamin, Something Real, and Led with Daz Band, Invitation to Love. 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Do it today. Shirley Murdoch's queued up. Stay with me tonight. We also have Jodeci in the next hour with Peaches and Herb, too.
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0: 88.9 WERS. What you call singing at the spot. Fantasia, sleeping with the one I love. Well, BB in there and discover the new song, Villain. Just inside the one, welcome to the fourth and final hour. I think you can stay all the way till the end at two. We're going to rediscover Peaches and Herbs, reunited for secret listeners Sarah and JP. We've got Otis Redding sitting on the dock of the bay and Jerry the Iceman Butler giving up on love. First, let's fiend it out with Jodeci at the spot.
1: Hit me. All the chronic in the world can't even message you. You're the ultimate high.

0: 88.9, helping Boston feel good with some Peaches and Herb for Sarah and JP, reunited, taking us back. Mo with you. How are you this morning? Hopefully you're doing well. Text or email me anytime you've got yourself a free moment or you're at a free spot at info@wers.org. It could be an e-quest. It could be a shout. Let me know what's going on. Maybe a question about a song or an artist. Maybe something I might have gotten wrong. You can always let us know at the secret spot. We've got King Otis Redding queued up, sitting on the dock of the bay. Sounds nice. Jerry Butler, Giving Up on Love. Even some Kelly Price in our set. You should have told me. It's all on the way right here at the spot that knows how to rock it. 88.9.
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One of my favorites, Kelly, talking about someone who kept a secret. You should have told me. Be honest in your relationship. On a warm night, you need some ice. Jerry Butler giving up on love, and we led with Otis Redding's Sitting on the Dock of the Bay. Cloudy skies will be clearing as we get to our morning. Overnight low is going to be 69. Sunny day today. Definitely sunscreen needed. High 90. Make sure you got some hydration too. Clouds and sun for Sunday. High 91. It's mostly cloudy. 77 over by Revere Beach. Discovering Sean Milley's new one, Love Me. Also, Faith Evans. First, some Tank. Do the mission.

Lay back, light the fire, and slow down with the Secret Spot. Boston's home for R&B, soul, and slow jams on 88.9 WERF.

88.9 WERS. Grooving to Faith Evans, I Love You. Discovered Sean Milley, new artist, and Love Me, and Tank back with Control. Thanks for letting yours truly take the controls for a few hours, hopefully for you, giving you some R&B, soul, and slow jams. Hope you had a good time. In less than 21 hours at 10 p.m., Dita Nubian guides you. And tonight, he actually opens the Vault of Soul at midnight. So please join him. It's going to be great. Ashford and Simpson, too. You know it's some good music. Our last set starts off with Sam and Dave. We've got James Ingram's Just Once for Secret Listeners, Rochelle Farrell and Will Downing, and concluding with Tony Braxton. Love yourself first. Everything else falls in line. Peace, and have a great weekend with 88.9.

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0: 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I'm Izzy on 88.9. 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

0: 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I'm Izzy, your chooser of tunes. 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

0: 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Hope you're enjoying the music. 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

0: 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Hey, I'm Izzy. 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More tunes in just a second.
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0: 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Thanks for joining me at this crazy hour. 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

88.9 WERS is where Boston discovers new music. What's new right now? Gorillaz, Orange County. Sam Fender featuring Olivia Dean, Rain Me In. Noah Kahan, Doors. 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

0: WERS. I'm Izzy. Glad to have you here and glad to be sharing some new music together. I have more on the way.
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0: 88.9 WERS. That was Bridges and Balloons by Joanna Newsom. Welcome to the Coffee House. I'm your host, Lindsay. So grab a coffee and get ready to start this Saturday morning off with some great music. Right now, it's American Dreaming by Sierra Farrell.
1: Wake up again in an old motel. 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

0: You just heard Stray Dogs by Hrishikesh Hirway right here on 88.9 WERS. 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Right here on the ERS Weekend Reset at noon. 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

That was Leanne LaHavas with Bittersweet right here on 88.9 WERS. My name is Lindsay and you're listening to The Coffee House. Now, I want to wish you a happy National Random Acts of Light Day. I encourage you to bring light into the world today and surprise someone with a random act of kindness. Our next artist comes all the way from London, England right now. Here's Alexi Murdoch with All of My Days.

88.9 WERS. That was Early Morning Breeze by the living legend herself, Dolly Parton. Now, here at ERS, we've got the perfect soundtrack to your weekend. Join us for Standing Room Only this morning from 8 to noon and tomorrow from 10 to noon for the best of Broadway and beyond. Right now, it's Polaroids from Sean Colvin on 88.9.

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0: 88.9 WERS. That was Tie You Down by Haim featuring Bon Iver. Now, did anyone else see the Haim sisters courtside with Taylor Swift at Game 4 of the NBA Finals? Because I sure did, and I want one of those custom t-shirts really badly. But do you know what's more exciting than a custom t-shirt? It's WERS 617 Day. Now, Wednesday, June 17th is our annual celebration of the music community and culture of Boston. 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Now, this is the Coffee House, and you're gonna wanna stick around because coming up, I've got the Milk Carton Kids, Norma Tanega, and This Is Kit.
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Right now, it's Little Martha by the Allman Brothers Band.

0: 88.9 WERS. That was local artist Marcarelli with Wary Traveler. Now, Marcarelli was born in Reading, Mass, and he actually earned a degree in evolutionary biology from UMass Amherst before pursuing music. 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

88.9 WERS. That was New Hampshire artist Ray LaMontagne with Till the Sun Turns Black. Good morning, my name is Lindsay, and this, of course, is The Coffee House. Now, it's looking to be like a hot and sunny Saturday here in Boston, and it finally seems like the city is embracing that summer weather, so make sure to get outside and enjoy it. Quick reminder about our ticket giveaway this hour, with a chance to win tickets to see Trampled by Turtles at MGM Music Hall at Fenway on July 22nd. All you have to do is send an email to info@wers.org with Trampled by Turtles in the subject line. It's as easy as that. Right now, it's Another Dimension, Daniel Donato.

88.9 WERS. That was The Staves with Nothing's Gonna Happen. 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And this weekend, make sure to listen in as Hal makes you laugh with the humor of Jewish comedians. Right now, here's Steady Pole from Jonathan Brook on 88.9.

0: 88.9 WERS, that was Against the Dying of the Light by Jose Gonzalez. Now, June is Black Music Month, and we're celebrating by reopening the ERS Vault of Soul. 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Read about the career of Ashford and Simpson in the Vault of Soul at WERS.org. Well, my name is Lindsay, and it has been a pleasure to spend the morning with you, as always. Stick around, because Standing Room Only is just a few minutes away. Right now, it's Bonnie Raitt with Nick of Time.
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88.9 WERS. That was the overture from Coco. Good morning and happy Saturday. I'm Narissa and you're listening to Standing Room Only. 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

0: 88.9 WERS. That was Wait For It from Hamilton. Before that was Food, Glorious Food from the 1994 London cast of Oliver. And Tonight Quintet from the 2009 Broadway cast of West Side Story. 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Coming up, I've got music from Mamma Mia and the Book of Mormon.
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0: Sophie, I won't beat about the bush. 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
1: Sam?
0: And I have to tell you, I think it's brilliant. I've always wanted a little girl. And a big one's even better.
1: Oh, no, but Sam,
0: I know I'm rushing things. Listen, does your mum know that you know...
1: Oh, no, she can't.
0: Indeed. Who's giving you away?
1: No one.
0: Wrong. I am.
1: You?
0: Yeah, now don't worry about Donna. She doesn't scare me.

0: by trolling the optic. 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
0: No, the penny's dropped now, good and proper. 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You want your old dad here to walk you down the aisle. 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

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So what happened? It was supposed to be all so exciting to be teaching.

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What's so scary about that? 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

0: 88.9 WERS. That was Andrew Rannells with I Believe from the Book of Mormon. And before that was Voulez-Vous from Mamma Mia. 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Coming up, I've got music from Jesus Christ Superstar and Cats.
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0: ladies and gentlemen, I give you the magical Mr. Mistopheles!
1: 88.9 WERS, that was Mr. Mistopheles from Cats. And before that was Everything's All Right from the original studio cast recording of Jesus Christ Superstar. I love playing those songs one after the other because it reminds me of when I was a kid and I first watched the movie of JCS, or it might have been it was a recording of the stage show, I think. And it scarred me so badly as a child that to make it up to me, my parents put on the pro shot of Andrew Lloyd Webber's Cats immediately after. So playing those two shows in a row always reminds me of that. Here's the title song of 9 to 5.

0: 88.9 WERS. That was Sean Hayes with the title song of Promises, Promises from the new Broadway cast. And before that was the title song of 9 to 5. Coming up, I've got music from How to Succeed in Business Without Really Trying and Merrily We Roll Along. But first, let's take a look at our Curtains Up calendar.
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0: Black Swan plays at the American Repertory Theater through July 12th. I just got to see it, and I'll talk more about that next hour. Les Mis plays at the Citizens Bank Opera House through the 28th. And the Maenad Theater Troupe presents Gilbert and Sullivan's Lolanthe on June 27th and 28th at the Trinity Episcopal Church in Stoughton. Tickets are pay what you can and can be found online. Keep in touch. 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

So, Wally, before you consider firing everybody, remember this. One man may seem incompetent, another not make sense, while others look like quite a waste of company expense. 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

88.9 WERS, that was Brotherhood of Man from How to Succeed in Business Without Really Trying. I'm aware that I played two songs from that show today, and usually I try not to play doubles, but I actually completely forgot I had that one in the playlist, otherwise I would have changed it out. Good morning, happy Saturday, I'm Narissa, and you're listening to Standing Room Only. 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

0: Excuse me. 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
0: Well, I started in Avenue A, but so far everything's out of my price range. But this neighborhood looks a lot cheaper. Oh, and look, a for rent sign.
2: You need to talk to the superintendent. 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
0: I'm coming! Oh my God, it's Gary Coleman!
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0: 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That was In My Own Little Corner from the 2013 cast of Cinderella, sung by Laura Osnes. Before that was It Sucks to Be Me from Avenue Q. 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air before, I'm a dancer, and there's a lot of musical theater songs about dancing, so I thought it would be funny to play a few songs that all have dance in the title, so that's coming up in just a 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

0: Hold on to her tight and spin. 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
1: Wow! 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
0: Turn around and turn around, try floating through the air. 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
0: You're next, Mr. Tucker. 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

0: 89WERS. That was Dancing from Hello Dolly. Before that was It's Time to Dance from The Prom, and I Could Have Danced All Night from My Fair Lady. 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Coming up, I've got music from Chorus Line and Children of Eden.
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3: I'm so excited because I'm going to go to the High School of Performing Arts. I mean, I was dying to be a serious actress. Anyway, it's the first day of acting class, and we're in the auditorium, and the teacher, Mr. Clark, puts us up on the stage with our legs around everybody, one in back of the other, and he says, "Okay, we're going to do improvisations. Now, you're on a bobsled, and it's snowing out, and it's cold. Okay, go."

0: 88.9 WERS. That was In Whatever Time We Have from Children of Eden. And before that was Nothing from A Chorus Line. Next hour, I think I'm going to do some more dancing title themed songs. So if you've got suggestions, drop them in the Facebook group. If you're not in the Facebook group, search Standing Room Only Stage Door to join. 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
1: If they could

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1: Literally?
0: Yes.

0: 88.9 WERS, that was Run Freedom Run from Urinetown. Before that was Passover from Elegies, A Song Cycle, and If My Friends Could See Me Now from Sweet Charity, I think. Coming up in a moment, I've got songs from Camelot and Gypsy, but first let's take a look at our Curtains Up calendar.
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0: The Meaned Theater Troupe presents Gilbert and Sullivan's Iolanthe on June 27th and 28th at the Trinity Episcopal Church in Stoughton. Tickets are pay what you can be found online. Les Mis plays at the Citizens Bank Opera House through the 28th. And Gazebo Players of Medfield presents The Taming of the Shrew 3 weekends, July 18th through August 2nd, and I'm in that show. Keep in touch. 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
5: It's true. It's true. The Crown has made it clear. The climate must be perfect all the year. A law was made a distant moon ago here. July and August cannot be too hot.

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0: Mr. Conductor, if you please.

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And that concludes my entire performance. In French. I've been too busy learning Greek. Some man accused me of being an agdesiast. Do you know what that means? Ah, he does. He's embarrassed. Don't be embarrassed. I like men without hair. 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Up there. You know what agdesiast means. An agdesiast is one who, or that which, sheds its skin. In vulgar parlance, a stripper. But I'm not a stripper. At these prices, I'm an

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2: Don't you see Bloom? 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It's so simple. Step one, we find the worst play ever written. 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
3: Rio? Nah, that'd never work.
2: Oh, ye of little faith. What did Lewis say to Clark when everything looked bleak? What did Sir Edmund say to

0: what they say.
1: We can do it. We can do it. We can do it, me and you. We can do it. We can do it.

0: do you say, Bloom?
1: What do I say? Finally a chance to be a Broadway producer. What do I say? Finally a chance to make my dreams come true, sir. What do I say? What do I say? Here's what I say to you, sir. I can't do it. I can't do it.

0: girls wearing nothing but pearls, chasing me, embracing me, I'd have an attack.
1: Why, you miserable, cowardly, wretched little caterpillar, don't you ever want to become a butterfly?

88.9 WERS, that was We Can Do It from the producers. 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Tickets and more at amrep.org, a proud supporter of WERS. Now, normally I don't play repeats, as I've said before. There are exceptions, however. Like when I impulsively decide that I want to do a section about songs with dance in the title, I can't not play Dancing Queen from Mamma Mia. So here's that to kick off part two of songs, musical theater songs about dance.

0: Miss Galinda, I hope you'll save at least one dance for me. I'll be right there waiting all night.
1: Oh, that's so kind. But you know what would be even kinder?

0: maybe I could invite her.
1: Oh, Mick, really? You would do that for me?
0: I would do anything for you, Miss Galinda.
2: So I'll be picking you up around 8?
1: After all.

Elphaba. Isn't it wonderful? Finally, for this one night, I'm about to have a fun night with this munchkin boy.

0: 88.9 WERS. That was Dancing Through Life from Wicked. Before that was Shall We Dance from the original motion picture soundtrack of The King and I, and Dancing Queen from Mamma Mia. 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Coming up, I've got music from An American in Paris and Sing Street.
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0: 88.9 WERS. That was Up from Sing Street. And before that was I've Got Beginner's Luck from An American in Paris. 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
3: A pool table, don't you understand? Friend, either you're closing your eyes to a situation you do not wish to acknowledge, or you are not aware of the caliber of disaster indicated by the presence of a pool table in your community. Well, you got trouble, my friend. Right here, I say trouble right here in River City. Why, sure, I'm a billiard player. Certainly mighty proud to say I'm always mighty proud to say it. I consider that the hours I spend with a cue in my hand are golden. Help you cultivate horse sense and a cool head and a keen eye. Did you ever take and try to find an ironclad lead for yourself from a three-rail billiard shot? But just as I say, it takes judgment, brains, and maturity to score in a balk-line game. I say that any boob can take and shove a ball in a pocket. And I call that sloth the first big step on the road to the depths of degrade. I say first, medicinal wine from a teaspoon, then beer from a bottle. And the next thing you know, your son is playing for money in a pinchback suit. And listening to some big out-of-town Jasper, hearing him tell about horse race gambling. Not a wholesome trotting race, no, but a race where they set down right on a horse. Like to see some stuck-up jockey boy setting on Dan Patch, make your blood boil, well, I should say. Now, friends, let me tell you what I mean. You got 1, 2, 3, 4, 5, 6 pockets in a table. Pockets that mark the difference between a gentleman and a bum with a capital B, and that rhymes with P, and that stands for pool. And all week long, your River City youth will be frittering away. I say your young men will be frittering. Frittering away there, noontime, supper time, chore time too. Get the ball in the pocket. Never mind getting dandelions pulled or the screen door patched or the beach tank pounded. Never mind pumping any water till your parents are caught with the cistern empty on a Saturday night, and that's trouble. Yes, you got lots and lots of trouble. I'm thinking of the kids in the Knickerbocker shirt tail young ones peeking in the pool hall window after school. You got trouble. Folks right here in River City. Trouble with a capital T, and that rhymes with P, and that stands for pool. Now I know all you folks are the right kind of parents. I'm going to be perfectly frank. Would you like to know what kind of conversation goes on while they're loafing around that hall? They'll be trying out Bevo, trying out Q-Babs, trying out TaylorMade's like cigarette fiends, and bragging all about how they're going to cover up a telltale breath with Sen-Sen. One fine night, they leave the pool hall, heading for the dance at the armory. Libertine men and scarlet women and ragtime. Shameless music that'll grab your son, your daughter, with the

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0: Mothers of River City, trouble. Heed that warning before it's too late. Watch for the telltale signs of corruption. The minute your son leaves the house, does he rebuckle his knickerbockers below the knee? Is there a nicotine stain on his index finger? A dime novel hidden in the corn crib? 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

0: 88.9 WERS. That was Stay from Do I Hear a Waltz? And before that was You Got Trouble from The Music Man. Now, it wouldn't be a dance-themed show today if I didn't mention the songs that are about specific dance moves. So to start us off, I've got Born to Hand Jive.
1: So cats, if you're ready, throw your mittens round your kittens and away we go!

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0: Paulette, did I leave my stylus?
1: It's astounding. Time is fleeting. Madness takes its toll. But listen closely.
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0: 88.9 WERS. That was Time Warp from the Rocky Horror Picture Show. Before that was Bend and Snap from Legally Blonde and Born to Hand Jive from Grease. Coming up, I've got songs from The Color Purple and Singing in the Rain. But first, let's take a look at our Curtains Up calendar.
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0: Black Swan plays at the American Repertory Theater through July 12th. Les Mis plays at the Citizens Bank Opera House through the 28th. And Gazebo Players of Medfield presents The Taming of the Shrew 3 weekends, July 18th through August 2nd, and I'm in it. 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

0: 88.9 WERS. That was Memphis Lives in Me from Memphis. Before that was Intermission Talk from Me and Juliet, and Liza Minnelli with the title song of Cabaret from the original motion picture soundtrack. 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Coming up, I've got music from 1776 and The Great Gatsby. And no, if you're in the Facebook group, you will know I play the song New Money too much. And surprisingly, it's not that one.
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4: Is anybody there? 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
1: Yes. Hey, girl.
2: Hey, Regina wanted me to tell you that she tried to talk to Aaron, but he just wanted her back, and that's not Regina's fault.
1: I get it. I just hope I can still have lunch with you guys.
2: Oh, of course.

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1: What is that?
2: Ugh, I'm so fat and disgusting. 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

0: If we make Gretchen Wieners think Regina is mad at her.
1: I won't do that. Gretchen is fragile.
0: Exactly. And if we crack her open, she'll spill something we can use.
1: Shh. Here she comes. Stop pulling it down. Your hair looks sexy. Push back.
2: 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Push back.
1: Your hair looks sexy. 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

0: And none for Gretchen Wieners. 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
1: Who sent that? 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
2: Regina, Regina, Regina!
1: Thanks for being such a great best friend. I mean, cute! I mean, gimme it! I mean, okay. Well, if you and Regina are best friends now, you can be in charge of keeping all her secrets. For example, she bought you those high-heel shoes just to make fun of you, because she knew you wouldn't be able to walk in them. And she's not really blonde. Her natural color is dark blonde. Also, she totally cheats on Aaron. Every Thursday, she says she has SAT prep, but really, she's hooking up with Shane Omen in the North Shore Lions costume.
3: She makes him wear the costume?
1: No! They're both in the costume! And I never told anyone because I am

0: 88.9 WERS. That was Revenge Party from Mean Girls. 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Coming up, I've got music from Next to Normal and Into the Woods.
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takes two. I thought one was enough, it's not true. It takes two of us, you came through. When the journey was rough, it took you. It took two of us, it takes care. It takes patience and fear and despair to change.

88.9 WERS. That was It Takes Two from Into the Woods. And before that was I'm Alive from Next to Normal. Here's I Always Stay at the Ritz from Sherry.

When I'm a guest in Paris, I want the best in Paris. The day it can't be that way, I'll call it quits. I like to hang my chapeau in an exclusive chateau, and so I always stay at the Ritz. I love to dine on filet as sighing violins play, and an enchanting rosé beclouds my wits. What brings the gleam to my eye is living recklessly high. That's why I always stay at the Ritz.

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Then I'll say, here comes my chance romance. 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Then when the evening appears, I'll get dressed up

0: 88.9 WERS. That was No More from Tick Tick Boom. And before that was I Always Stay at the Ritz from Sherry. I had the privilege of getting to see Black Swan at American Repertory Theater, and it was one of the most stunning productions choreographically that I've seen in a long time. If you have a chance to go see it, you should. And speaking of shows that are playing in the area, let's take a look at our Curtains Up calendar.
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0: Black Swan plays at the American Repertory Theater through July 12th. 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I'm in it. 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
4: Say, tell me something. Ain't you scared of me?
5: I ain't scared.
4: That your name, Julie? Julie.

0: In the woods?
1: No.
2: On the beach?
1: No.
0: Did you love him?
1: No. Never loved no one. I told you that.
0: You're a funny kid. You want to go into town and dance, maybe?
1: Oh, no. I have to be careful.
0: Of what?
1: My character. You see, I'm never going to marry.

0: Suppose I was to say to you that I'd marry you.
1: You?
0: Oh, that scares you, don't it? You're thinking of what that cop said.
1: No, I ain't. I don't pay no mind to what he said.
0: But you wouldn't marry anyone like me, would you?
1: Oh, yes, I would. If I loved you, it wouldn't make any difference what you... Even if I died for it.
0: How do you know what you'd do if you loved me? Or how you'd feel or anything?
1: I don't know how I know. Just the same, I know how it'd be if I loved you.

0: Well, anyway, you don't love me. That's what you said, wasn't it?
1: Yes. I can smell them. Can you?
0: What?
1: The blossoms. The wind brings them down.
0: Ain't much wind tonight. Hardly any.

0: it out.
1: I don't need you or anyone to help me. I got it figured out for myself. We ain't important. What are we? A couple of specks of nothing. Look up there.

0: You're a funny kid. Don't ever remember meet another girl like you. You! Are you trying to get me to marry you?
1: Oh, no.
0: Well, then what's put it into my head? You're different, all right. Can't think what it is. You look up at me with that little kid face, like you trusted me. I wonder what it'd be like.
1: What?
0: Nothing. I know what it'd be like. It'd be awful. I can just see myself kind of scrawny and pale, picking at my food and lovesick like any other guy. I'd throw away my sweater and dress up like a dude in a dickie and a collar and a tie if I loved you.
1: But you don't.
0: No, I don't.

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Chris Walton here on WERS. It's Halfway Lover. That's your weekend reset here on 88.9. We're playing you some music from Black artists with Boston or local ties for Black Music Month, which is June, which we are celebrating heavily here on WERS. We're going to keep on celebrating with some more weekend reset tunes from Black artists with local ties. One of the biggest names in music, in my opinion at least, has Boston ties, and it's Donna Summer. Here's Heaven Knows on 88.9.

0: and Jimilee here on 88.9. That's Dysphoria, the last song in our weekend reset, which is unfortunate, I know, but you can come back tomorrow right after Standing Room Only. It's Saturdays and Sundays at noon for another episode of the ERS Weekend Reset, where we play you a lovely little set of songs to get back into our blend of local, alternative, indie, and iconic artists. 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But right here, right now, I've got a little bit of the Pretenders and some Jack Johnson for you on 88.9.
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Hiss Golden Messenger here on WERS. That's a new one. It's called In the Middle of It. We're in the middle of my little talky break here on WERS, heading quickly towards the end, on which I press play on some Mumford & Sons. Here you go. Here's Rose of Sharon on 88.9.

88.9 WERS. That was Snail Mail, Dead. 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

0: Cassius Culpepper here on 88.9. It's man of his word. He has such an incredible voice. It's just ridiculous. I think if I sounded anything like Cassius Culpepper, I would be completely and totally insufferable. And you know, I'm already a little bit insufferable as it is, so I think we should all take a moment and thank the universe for not giving me the ability to sing and instead just having me sit behind the mic and talk at you in between the songs. I've got some Peter Gabriel coming your way here on WERS, a little bit of Suki Waterhouse, some really awesome stuff, and something really awesome I want to tell you about that is less than a week away. And that's WERS 617 Day. It's Wednesday, June 17th, 617 on the calendar. It's our annual celebration of the music community and culture of Boston. 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

Thank you, Mr. Khan, for that interlude of complete and total devastation here on WERS. Ever since his album, The Great Divide, released, I don't think I've been the same, and I don't think I will ever be the same again. It's a wonderful masterpiece. If you haven't listened all the way through, I'd give it a go. Here's Weezer on 88.9.

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0: The Strokes with Going Shopping. That's their new song that is one heck of an earworm. I think every single time I hear it, it gets stuck in my head. And I'm not complaining. I'm just saying that it is, in fact, an earworm. So be warned. I've got some more earworms coming your way, though, from Dinosaur Jr., some stuff from The Cure here on 88.9. Also, did you know that you can listen to Boston's Uncommon Radio literally wherever you go on our updated free app? I've got a trip to London planned this summer, but I'm not going to miss out on all my favorite stuff like The Coffee House. 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

Some local music for you here on WERS. That's Dinosaur Jr. They hail from Amherst, Massachusetts, which is nice and nearby. I almost went to school there, but instead I've ended up at Emerson, and thank goodness, because I get to hang out with you on the weekends, which is absolutely my favorite thing to do. I get to chill here in the studio right on Boston Common and play you awesome stuff like this next one I've got from Arctic Monkeys. It's Opening Night on 88.9.

88.9. That was Melissa Etheridge with Come to My Window. I got to see her a few years back, actually, at the Ryman in Nashville. It was an absolutely incredible show, celebrating an anniversary of an album or something similar. I don't know. My moms took me because they're really cool and have great taste in music. And I was maybe a little bit too young to appreciate how truly cool it was. But you know what? I do now. Also, we're so glad you're with us this lovely, lovely weekend. If you love tons of music to start off your mornings, join George Knight Mondays starting at 6 for new and iconic tunes and quick headlines from the ERS student news team. 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

0: 88.9. That's the last dinner party, their new one, Big Dog. I'm a big fan of dogs of all size. I'm the proud owner of a crusty white dog and a crusty brown dog. We don't know what breeds they are, but we're just happy they're here. And my humble request is if you take your dog out on a walk and someone asks if they can say hello, please say yes. It will make their day. That's all I ask of you. Not much. In return, I'll give you a little bit of Michael Stipe and Andrew Watt, their new one. That's the theme song for Steve Carell's Max show called Rooster. And then also before that, Boston Legends, The Lemonheads. Also, did you know that June's Black Music Month? We are celebrating here at 88.9 by reopening the ERS Vault of Soul. 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

88.9. That was Lucy Dacus with Ankles. I remember when we were playing that song really heavily, like this time last year, I kept saying, all I need in life is someone to help me with the crossword in the morning, make me tea, and ask, how did I sleep? And I'm pleased to announce that I have finally found that. So a round of applause to me, and I hope you get to experience a love like that as well. If that's your thing, of course. If not, no worries. Maybe you're more of a Sudoku person. I've got Pearl Jam right here, right now on 88.9. It's Wishlist.

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Tedeschi Trex Band here on 88.9. It's Future Soul. Susan Tedeschi is a local. She's from Norwell, so that's nice and fun fact for you. Up next, I've got some non-local artists from a little further afield, Monrovia.

0: and also The Clash here on 88.9. 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

Monrovia here on 88.9. He was originally born in Liberia. That's a fun fact for you, but he's going to be a little bit more local soon in September. September 18th, actually, he's going to be at Roadrunner. So that's a show you're definitely not going to want to miss. You can take that out of your rainy day fund. Here's the Jayhawks on 88.9.

88.9 WERS. That was Jules Grace with Electrifying. Tomorrow morning from 7 to 10, join Hal Slifer on Hoggiga for music, humor, and schmoozing. 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

0: a new tune from Metric here on 88.9. It's called Victim of Luck. I've got more new stuff coming your way. The new Death Cab for Cutie that I've been obsessed with off their brand new album that was released last Friday. It's fantastic. But first, a little throwback with some of the Police. Now, before we get into that, I want to make sure you're getting ready for WERS 617 Day. It's Wednesday, June 17th. It's our annual celebration of the music community and culture of Boston. 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

0: 88.9. It's a new one from Goose, not to be confused with Geese. That's Goose, two O's, not two E's. Goose singular, not Goose plural. Song's called Good to Be. It's good to be here this fine, fine Saturday, hanging out with you, playing you some fun, funky, fresh music. This next one, I think, is the origin of my appreciation for music with noises in it. I like a song with a funky noise, you know, like a weird little sound. In fact, I've got a playlist on my Spotify. It's just called Noises. Consists of songs like this one. Here's KT Tunstall on 88.9.
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0: a new one from Sam Fender with Olivia Dean. We're going to keep up the across the pond vibes, following up that song called Rain Me In, you know, the two up and coming across the ponders, the UK and Irish artists. But we're going to keep that going. But we're going to throw it back a little bit with the Smiths here on 88.9. 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

local artist Dispatch here on WERS with a song called Break Our Fall. Up next, an artist you're not going to believe isn't local. You know, their name really doesn't give it away at all. It's Michigander. I wonder where they're from. You know, it would be kind of absurd if they weren't from Michigan, but they were created in Kalamazoo, Michigan back in 2014. This is their song Giving Up on WERS.

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1: Sheryl Crow on WERS, that's Leaving Las Vegas. 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

0: 88.9 WERS. It's the Rolling Stones with Rough and Twisted. They released it under the alias The Cockroaches. But I think it's hard to hide the classic flavor of the Rolling Stones. You can try as you might. I don't think it's going to happen. I've got another bit of flavor for you, some local flavor from Providence, Rhode Island. It's Deer Tick coming your way. But first, a little bit of Beck here on 88.9. Also, did you know that June is Black Music Month? And did you know that we're celebrating by reopening the ERS Vault of Soul? Every week, we're digging deep into an influential Black artist by looking at their life, influences, and music. And this week, it's the husband and wife songwriting, production, and recording duo, Ashford and Simpson, who wrote some of the most iconic Motown songs, like Ain't No Mountain High Enough, Ain't Nothing Like the Real Thing, and Chaka Khan's I'm Every Woman. It's not an ain't, but it is an iconic song. You can read about the career of Ashford and Simpson in the Vault of Soul at WERS.org.
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1: 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Jack White, Derecho Domenico. Olivia Dean, Baby Steps.
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0: 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What's new right now?
1: Squeeze. Why don't you? She's like a baby in a cradle. I rock her fast asleep. Courtney Barnett featuring Waxahachie. Sight Unseen. Sight Unseen. Michael Stipe and Andrew Waugh. I Played the Fool.
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1: 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Hey, it's George Knight. I got a couple things on my mind. First of all, hope you're having a good weekend. Second of all, I hope you can join me next week during the morning show because we have a whole lot of fun. We introduce you to new music. 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
1: Hey, it's George Knight. I got a couple things on my mind. First of all, I hope you're having a good weekend. 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

new music for Chance Down by Lily Allen on 88.9, the 8th track on her West End Girl album released in October of 2025, a controversial song talking to her partner about his dishonesty. I'm Manar, your host, and up now is Landed by Ben Folds.

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I'm Manar, your host, and up now is Portions for Foxes by Rilo Kiley.

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0: That was Here featuring Chris Stapleton by Mumford & Sons. And if you ever wondered why the band is called Mumford & Sons when only one member's last name is in the title, it's because Marcus Mumford was the most visible member early on. The band saw the name as representing a shared business between all the members, but as the songwriting process became more collaborative, Marcus later admitted he definitely regretted the name in a 2015 interview with NME. Get ready for WERS 617 Day on Wednesday, June 17th, our annual celebration of the music community and culture of Boston. We'll be playing all local music all day long and celebrating in person from noon to 8:30 at the Emerson College on Common Corner, right on the Boston Common. With free live performances from local musicians like Dave Herlihy, Stop Calling Me Frank, Rhea, Samantha Farrell, Gnarly Darling, and Keyfound. Find more at WERS.org and we'll see you June 17th for 617 Day. My name is Manor and thank you for spending some of your Saturday with me. I'll be wrapping up this hour being a host, but the music does not stop there. Jack is up next, keeping you company with some more amazing music. Up next is music by Veruca Salt and Queen, so stay tuned.
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